0: before you go, there's something I want you to have.
1: Oh, it's beautiful. But wait a minute, isn't this...
0: Yeah, yes it is.
1: But I thought the old lady dropped it into the ocean in the air.
0: Well, baby, I went down and got it for you.
1: Aw, oh, you shouldn't have.

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Yes. 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If we sneak up upon it carefully, there will be a head for you.

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There are milk nearby. If we look in baby buggy, there could be plenty milk for you, and also some for me.

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Makes you strut like the best dancer. Dedicated to a lover. A melody can win them over. Takes one song to rock the world. A few fun notes to win a soul.

0: We were sitting out on the step, you know.
1: So what you gonna do around this?
2: Yo, man, I'ma go over here and do this brother, I love the rap, man, and see what his head is all about.

0: coming in.
1: Nat, you look like a man with a story.
0: I sure have. I told my wife we ought to save money. Uh-huh. That's the way it's gotta be.
1: Oh, gotta be. Gotta be that way.
0: She canceled all her charge accounts, gave all the gold to me.
1: Oh, well, I can't see what you did wrong. Why was your woman so upset?
0: Well, I put the money on a horse and he hasn't showed up yet.

0: Well, Dean, what's your problem?
1: Here it is.
2: I gave my wife a beautiful fur coat.
0: You did?
2: Told her it was genuine Maine.
0: Rich man.
2: I took her out to show it off. Then we stopped in for a drink.
0: Oh, cocktails. Well, I know your wife was really thrilled. How come you two had a spat?
2: Oh, it's easy. You see, it started to rain. The coat got wet. And mink just don't smell like that.
3: Timber!

0: that,
1: you
0: Dad.
1: Know what? You know what, though?
0: What?
1: There's just one way to handle a woman. Dean, we just got to treat him rough.
0: We gotta slap him.
1: That's right.
0: We gotta show him who wears the pants. Cut out that sissy stuff.
1: Mm-hmm. Now it ain't no use to take abuse whenever they are cranky or cross.

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1: The plan of the house.
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1: And the car that got stuck.
0: 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It's the mud. 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
1: a goat,
0: a lamb,
1: a siren,
0: a scream,
1: the ocean,
0: the sand,
1: a friend,
0: a cop,
1: a car,
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1: my hand,
0: a slap.